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4: And now here he is. Strong enough to bend records with his bare hands. Able to tell tall tales in a single breath. It's Super D's. Yes, Super D's. Strange visitor from another neighborhood with powers and abilities far below those of mortal male and female people, and who, disguised as Rick Dees, mild-mannered disc jockey, fights a never-ending battle for truth, justice,
5: and the pursuit of the number one hit. This is National Singles Week. Do we have any singles listening?
6: Yeah!
5: This is the place where you get the 40 hottest songs all over the USA, as surveyed by Radio and Records Magazine, some hot D sleaze. And the winner of the weekly Top 40 Challenge gets a prize package, which is a CD player, state-of-the-art, plus the top 10 hit CDs of your choice. And here's something for you. Tantalizing Natalie Cole will be right here in the studio as our special guest this weekend. We got a sure shot for you. Mick Jagger has gone solo. And let's work.

Lindsay, let's work. Michael Phillip, Mick Jagger, pumps out the hits at age 44. This week's weekly top 40 sure shot on the countdown. Here is the countdown at number 40. A former editor for Marvel Comics and an architect who walked separately into a London hi-fi shop, and that's where they met. The team is Neil Tennant and Chris Lowe, the Pet Shop Boys. It's a sin.

0: Top 40 at number 40. And let's keep up the smash hits. Separate those words. Here's number 39 from the lady who sings lead and wears wooden curtain rods on her wrists. Corinne Drury with Swing Out Sister.
1: Mm-hmm.

There's got to be a way. Let's break out. Swing Out Sister, who are actually Corinne Drury, Martin Jackson, and Andy Connell from London. A debut at number 39, and their album started out in the English charts at number 1. Not bad. We got a 15-year-old with a smash coming right up. Classic rock!

0: 40. From Hollywood, here we are, and we got the hits. You know, this is the 32nd anniversary today of Play-Doh.
1: Yes.
0: Yes. We're on Eastern Oklahoma's Quick 97 right now, KKWK-FM in Muskogee, all-hit radio, Z93 in Salisbury, Maryland, Indy's Apple, ZPL 99.5. And this is number 31 on the countdown, 18 years in the music business, his first hit, Richard Marx and Don't.

our weekly top 40 countdown. That's Richard Marx. Don't mean nothing. Some Eagles feel on that because some former Eagles are helping on it. It's down 14, number 31 on the countdown. Here is number 30. And the movie has gotten lukewarm reviews. The soundtrack, a smash. Madonna.

Who's that girl? She's Madonna, down 17, number 30 on the countdown. She's back on pasta again. She cannot resist the pasta at Abruzzi. It's a restaurant, an Italian restaurant, on 56th Street, New York City. Maybe you can see Madonna there if you're in the city. Here's number 29 from REO Speedwagon.

0: La Mega en evolución. 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
8: How about this? 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Certified Public Accountant. Aren't they wonderful?
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8: 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How about number 21? A ton of requests for the Sons of the OJs. These are sons of the group the OJs. They call themselves Levert and Casanova.

think much on Casanova, LeVert, Jerry, Sean, and Mark, who made their concert debut opening for Freddie Jackson recently. Up 6 to number 21 for the three guys from New York City. Here's number 20, the Fat Boys. Meek. The Beach Boys.

0: Wipeout. The Fat Boys on the weekly top 40. Three more. It's up number 20 with the great Beach Boys providing some hot inspiration. Backup vocals from the Beach Boys, if you listen carefully. Well, let's provide a weekly top 40. Welcome to Natalie Cole here. Natalie has a smash called Jumpstart, and I did not make this up. What happened to you and your car?
1: Well, I know it's hard to believe. I would have been here actually on time, but I got in my car and it wouldn't start.
0: No, and she needed...
1: I really need a jump. This is like unreal. Maybe it's a good omen. I hope so.
0: It's a great omen because your song is selling faster than any song right now.
1: Oh, that's terrific. It
0: is, that's good news for you. Is there anybody who you haven't met you'd like to meet?
1: Well, as a matter of fact, now that I have done a cover on his song, I'd like to meet Bruce Springsteen.
0: We can have that lined up.
1: Can you arrange that, Rick?
2: We will. Get Bruce on the phone, if you would, please. Yeah. Tell him that RD is calling.
1: Yeah.
2: And tell the boss I'll call it back, okay?
0: I'm sure you could meet Bruce Springsteen. He would have to love your voice. Really, Natalie, I mean, come on.
1: Well, I don't know, but this, you know, we've done a remake on Pink Cadillac,
0: mm-hmm.
1: and I would be curious to see how he likes this song, because this is really something different for me, and I don't know of any woman who's ever done a cover on Bruce Springsteen.
0: That is so great. Natalie Cole, my favorite song. Wait a minute.
3: Tons of fun.
1: Yeah.
0: Well, you got a groove going here, Natalie.

0: was so bad, Natalie. Looking real good in that orange jumpsuit. Perfect for that smash jumpstart, my love. Natalie, our special in-studio visitor, up 3, number 19 for Ms. Cole this weekend. How many cars have you had since high school? Or how many do you hope to have by high school? Well, there's a guy coming up who has gone through 40 cars since he got out of high school. And luckily, he's got a hit to pay for him.
1: Oye, tú. Entrega inmediata de la Mega. 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
3: 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Let's get right into it. At number 10, here's the man who runs 5 miles a day to keep in shape, Dan Hill with Vonda Shepherd. Can't we try?

0: bottom for frustrated lovers all across the fruited plain. It's Dan Hill, Vonda Shepherd, down 2 to number 10. And can't we try just a little bit harder?
1: Hi, this is Dan Hill. Dan. You're listening to the weekly Top 40.
0: Hey.
1: Rick?
0: Yeah.
1: Can you play my song? Rick.
0: We just played it, Dan.
1: This is my spot. I gotta talk.
0: Get away from the...
1: Shut up!
0: Boy, he's testy this weekend, Dan. Number 9 from Lisa...

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Lisa with Cult Jam. Lisa Velez out of New York City on the weekly Top 40 Countdown with her friends, Cult Jam. Up two is number nine, their fourth top 10 hit. Oh, these are the biggies. Number eight, here's a group that took their favorite cartoons, Pajamarama, and their favorite cartoon show, the Banana Splits Adventure Hour, and

Mm-hmm. The weekly top 40 countdown. Danny Wilson, Mary's Prayer. It's down 13 to number 38 this weekend from the Scottish group. Here's number 37 on the countdown. A smash 20 years ago. And this tiny little lady wasn't even born the first time this song was on the charts. She's 15, and she's Tiffany. I think we're

0: children behave.
1: I think we're alone now.
0: That's Tiffany, who remakes a top five smash by Tommy James and the Shondells from the 60s. 20 years ago today, it was on the charts, and she's back, number 37. And that is the first of two Tommy James remakes on the countdown. The next one is coming up next. That is a wild coincidence. Tell you what else is wild, the weekly Top 40 Challenge. Are you ready for the challenge?
2: Yeah!
0: This is it. Okay, we've got a Sony CD player for you, and a library of the top 10 best-selling albums on compact disc, and a crisp new $100 bill. And all you have to do is identify the mystery song and who sings it. Listen. That's the way it starts. All right. A current hit. We thought we'd do a current hit for you. One more time. Here you go. All right. That's the way it starts. If you know the artist and title, write it down with your name and your telephone number on a postcard and send it to Rick D's Weekly Top 40 Challenge, Box 196, Hollywood, California, 90078. Very simple. We pick a winner at random from all of the correct entries received by this coming Friday. You can enter as many times as you like. The contest is sponsored by D's Creations. If you didn't get it this time, we will play that little snippet of music for you of the mystery song a little bit later in the countdown, so just keep on listening. Attention, ladies. Your taste in men reveals your personality. We'll tell you about it next.

0: How about this? It's National Food Service Workers Week, and we sent our weekly Top 40 microphone out to order us all a little cheeseburger and everything.
1: Yeah, yeah.
0: It's number 28, 27-year-old Brian Adams and Victim of Love.

It's a hit on the weekly top 40. Prince Charles of England says that song actually vibrates his sternum. Victim of Love, Bryan Adams, up 4, number 28 on the countdown. Number 27 from

0: never, ever let me down. That's David Bowie. And David did his glitter thing, the leather look thing. Now the sophisticated jet set thing is his thing. You know what I'm talking about?
1: You know what? We got a thing. You know what?
0: Yeah, I know we do have three things. Number 27, thang. Okay, now who are the most beautiful women in America? We're going to find out next, plus this week's highest jumping song on the countdown.
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0: last weekend of summer, you have nothing to do? Well, yes, you could attend the National Button Show in Camp Hill, Pennsylvania. How about the Covered Bridge Festival in Washington, Pennsylvania? Or how about just
1: party and have a good time?
0: Yeah, that sounds good to me. Here's number 18, and she's 17. Debbie Gibson, Only in My Dreams.

0: The weekly top 40 that's down 9 this week, number 18, Debbie Gibson. And for Debbie's birthday, she wanted a red Mercedes convertible. And she's first got to finish driver's education in Long Island. Go for it, Debbie. Back to the teens on the countdown. 17-year-old Debbie to 19-year-old James, better known as LL Cool J. I need love.
1: When I'm alone in my room, sometimes I stare at the wall, and in the back of my mind, I hear my conscience call, telling me I need a girl who's as sweet as a dove,

LL Cool J. It's short for Ladies Love Cool James. And James drops a cool 3 to a cool number 17 on the weekly top 40. Nonstop at number 16. And the man who has gone through 40 cars and several motorcycles since high school. The difference now is that he can afford to trash whatever he wants. John Cougar Mellencamp with Paper and Fire.

0: Archies.
1: Oh, sugar.
0: From actually a group that was in a cartoon series called the Archies. And then, I didn't want to go into it. It was messy, like can happen sometimes in the music business. Back to today, here's number 7 from Huey Lewis in the News, doing it all for my baby.

Huey. Down two is number 7 on the weekly top 40 with Doing It All for My Baby. Last week in the summer, this is what this is, and I hope you enjoy it. You look great. Here's number 6 from Los

0: That's Los Lobos, and they are getting a lot of exposure right now, opening for U2 on the U.S. tour. They're in New York City and in Washington, D.C. this weekend. And here on the countdown, they're down four. Number six on the weekly top 40. Is anyone, anywhere, ready for a challenge?
1: Yeah!
0: How about this? The weekly top 40 challenge, your chance to win a fantastic state-of-the-art Sony compact disc player. Also, let's throw in a top 10 library of CDs and a crisp new $100 bill.
2: Yeah.
0: Here's what you do. Here's what you do. Let's play a mystery song. We need the artist and the title. Here we go. Here's how it starts. That's it. We need the artist and the title. One more time now. That's the way it starts. Give us the artist and title on a postcard and your telephone number, please. Send it to Rick Dees, D-E-E-S, Weekly Top 40 Challenge, Box 196, Hollywood, California, 90078. It's so simple. We pick a winner at random from all of our correct entries received by this Friday. You can enter as many times as you like. The contest is sponsored by Dees Creations, and good luck to you. Come on, we'd love to have you send us a card. Coming up, who is the biggest money maker in show business over the last 2 years? We've got his name. Stay here. Ring it.

Ladies, what does your taste in men reveal about you? There's a magazine called Women, and they've done research that shows that women attracted to the rebel appear to be a dead giveaway for somebody making major changes in their life. If you're attracted to the rebel type guy, you're making changes. If you're attracted to the macho man, the man who bosses you around, that means that you think of yourself as the little girl type, not yet an adult. And this is interesting. Women attracted to the strong, silent type appear to be looking for a secret trait in a man. The scent of American Express. Yeah. Here's number 36. Billy Idol re-releases another Tommy James.

He's into it. That's Money. First recorded 19 years ago by Tommy James and the Shondells. This year, Live by Billy Idol. And his new Live album is out now, too. That's the weekly top 40 debut at number 36. Here's number 35. Ever heard of a group called Cox and Drummy? Well, don't feel bad about it. It was the original name of this group, Go West. Don't look down.

Don't Look Down. They go up four. It's number 35 from Peter Cox and Richard Drummey. And they met in Twickenham, England about 5 years ago and have made hits ever since. Here's number 34. 5 years ago, while those last guys were meeting, this guy was selling 38.5 million albums. It's bad. The man who's in Japan right now, Michael Jackson. Should we call him a man?

0: Bad, bad. That's Michael Jackson. He debuts, and he's so bad. Number 34, Michael's stuffed pets are now available in stores this weekend for the first time. There's Michael's stuffed giraffe. Looks like Jabbar, his own giraffe. Muscles the snake, and Louie the llama. Yet there are also Michael paperweights, Bubbles the chimp, bubble blowing machine, and the Michael Jackson clothing line. Isn't that wonderful?
1: I just want to lay next to you for a while.
0: Stop it, Michael. Stop it. Well, we've got twins celebrating their birthday with a smash on the countdown coming up. Stay here.

Who are this year's five most beautiful women in the U.S.? We've asked, and we have the results. The top five, Lisa Bonet, came in number one from The Cosby Show. Angelica Houston at number two, Best Supporting Actress from Pritzi's Honor. Diane Sawyer from TV's 60 Minutes. Number four, Marlee Matlin, who won Best Actress in Children of a Lesser God. And Sean Young rounds out the top five. She's the one in that steamy limo scene in the movie No Way Out with Kevin Costner, saying things like, if you know what I'm talking about. Here's what acting. Number 26, very appropriately, the Cars have you

The Cars on the weekly top 40. You are the girl. Yes, up 9, number 26 on the countdown. Non-stop music. Can I get some nasty bass? This is Rick Dees at number 25 with Alexander O'Neill.

Ooh, let me put this hamburger down. It's a dancing thing. Alexander O'Neill, and she's a fake. Up four, number 25 on the weekly top 40. This is National Singles Week, and let's cause a little commotion with the highest jumping song in the countdown. Singles everywhere. Get into Madonna, number 24.

0: Madonna. And after the tour she's had, the movie, the money, everything causing a commotion. Jumping up 16. That is the highest jumping song in the weekly top 40. It's from the soundtrack of Who's That Girl? And she wasn't even thinking, supposedly, while being interviewed in London recently. Madonna let it slip that she ran around Hyde Park every morning she was there. And, of course, you know what happened the next morning. Hundreds of Madonna wannabes showing up wanting to jog with the Lady M. It's got to be a drag after a while, don't you think? We've got a hit inspired by a bottle of wine coming up. And thank you so much for calling the Weekly Top 40. Somebody's on now? Good weekend to you. George Putnam says he's on the phone. George, how you doing? Can we do something for you?
1: Can I touch you?
0: What? What are you talking about?
1: Because I want to give you my love touch.
0: Oh, okay. Well.
1: How's that?
0: That's fine, George. Is this the one we sent the picture to last
2: week?
0: Yeah,
2: we sent him some pictures.
0: He calls, what does he call me?
2: He calls you the happy face.
0: The happy face. We sent him a picture, he calls it the happy face. What are you doing with these pictures we're sending to you, George?
1: I've been taking the Rick Dees picture and letting all the drivers and everybody see the happy face.
0: Mm-hmm.
1: Last weekend, one weekend went to a party, and my mom didn't want me to take Rick Dees, and I hide Rick Dees under my shirts, and my mom couldn't see it, and I went to the party and showed Rick Dees to everybody at the party.
0: Mm-hmm. How old are you, George?
1: I'm 45.
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3: We had a group of men on the phone, 18 to 34 years of age, and these men said number four on the list was Lee Iacocca, the chairman of Chrysler. Number three on the list, Bon Jovi. This is true. John Bon Jovi comes in third. Number two, they wanted to be Clint Eastwood. And who is first? Most men we asked that they would like to be Ollie North. Lieutenant Colonel Oliver North. They said,
4: Ollie.
3: There's a groundswell.
4: Ollie.
3: How about
4: Ollie.
3: That? Let's get to the countdown. Number 15 of hits. Here's Ann and Nancy Wilson, Heart. And who will you run to?

Nothing but hits on the weekly Top 40 Countdown. That's Heart, the Wilson Sisters, and their band in the heartland of the U.S. this weekend. They're performing in Iowa City, Iowa, and also in Champaign, Illinois. That's up for us, number 15 on the weekly Top 40. Here's number 14, A Rebirth for Grateful Dead, A Touch of Grey.

20 albums, a cult following, and now a huge pop hit for Grateful Dead. Up One is number 14, and they're going to be on their 23rd anniversary together with a big concert at the Great Wall of China next year. I'm sure it'll be filmed for us all. We've got a guy right here who marks his 30th year in music. Smokey Robinson on the Weekly Top 40. One Heartbeat.

0: Two Hearts, One Heartbeat. That goes up three. Number 13 for Smokey Robinson. And Smokey's boss at Motown, Berry Gordy Jr., is the executive producer of his new album. They're good friends, so obviously it's not a boss-employee relationship. And actually, it was Smokey who persuaded Berry Gordy to borrow $800 to start Motown Records 27 years ago, 1960. What a nice investment. Oh, it's worth millions now. Coming up, we've got the top 10 songs on the weekly top 40. They're hot this weekend. Plus, our agent is on the phone and his secretary. Are you going to get us some work? Are you there?
1: Possessive artist!
0: Hello, possessive artist. This is Rick Dees to speak to my talent agent, Bernie Shelley. Quickly, please.
1: Oh, hi, Mr. Dees. How are you?
0: Oh, well, thank you.
1: You know, I was just telling the other girls in the office here how much a pleasure it is for me, personally, when one of Bernie's real important clients calls. And I take time out of my work schedule to take a little break, don't you know, and talk to a warm, intelligent, and talented human being.
0: Well, thank you. That's great.
1: Yeah. So what do you want? I'm very busy.
0: That is an insult. I want to speak to Bernie right now. Put him on the line, Seal.
1: Certainly.
0: For heaven's sakes.
1: What's got him, dearie?
0: Oh. Rick Dees. Now, say it with me. Don't... Not Ronnie.
2: Ronnie?
0: Rick.
2: Yeah, listen, Ronnie, can I get back to you? I've got a much bigger name on the other line. Hold on just a minute. Seal, tell the strawberry alarm clock. I'll get back to him shortly. Ronnie.
0: Rick.
2: Ronnie.
0: Rick.
2: Ronnie.
0: Rick.
2: Yeah, listen, I heard you talking with Seal. She's still giving you a bad time.
0: She's giving me an awful time.
2: Don't pay any attention to her, Ronnie. She's a real dummy. I don't know why he can keep her in the office. She's really a
0: dodo. How dumb is she?
2: What?
0: How dumb is she?
2: Well, believe me, it takes her an hour and a half to watch 60 Minutes. Anyway, Ronnie, listen. I got a biggie for you.
0: Great.
2: Yeah, I came up with a great idea. After listening closely to your voice on your show today, I am going to produce... You sing, don't you?
0: Well, yeah, okay.
2: Yeah, okay. Well, I'm going to produce a big singing album featuring you, starring you, big talent, and it's a great idea.
0: Yeah.
2: I want you to sing and record every song that was done on Michael Jackson's album, Bad.
0: Really?
2: Mm-hmm.
0: Well, great. What's the album called?
2: Worse.
3: Suena la campana de la evolución. 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
9: Who is the richest showbiz personality? Well, this comes from Forbes magazine, and right out of Forbes comes number 5 on the list, Eddie Murphy, who has made $50 million over the last 2 years. Number 4, Charles Schulz, who created the Peanuts cartoon, $55 million over the last 2 years. In third place, Bruce Springsteen, $56 million for the last 2 years. Number 2, Sylvester Stallone, who made $74 million in the last 2 years. And who is number 1? $84 million for the last 2 years goes to Bill Cosby. Can you believe that?
10: Hello.
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BC on the weekly Top 40 Countdown. That's When Smokey Sings, dedicated to Smokey Robinson. Up one, number five, for Martin Fry and Mark White, who 4 years ago celebrated their big world tour by flushing their LeMay jacket down a toilet in a Tokyo hotel. Here's number four as we keep up the hits from English bands in Tokyo to a Swedish rock band with an American sound named after Europe. In fact, they are Europe. Kerry. When

0: Europe. That's Carrie. Up three, it's number four with five guys. They've got those unique hair weaves. That's their style. From Stockholm, Sweden, it is a hit on the weekly top 40. We have the top three hits all over the USA coming up next. Also some
1: news of the offbeat.
0: This is offbeat, but Madonna has outsmarted Michael Jackson. Madonna has grabbed the film rights to produce a movie that Michael really wanted to get, Peter Pan. He really wanted to play the title role of Peter Pan himself. And to show there are no hard feelings toward Michael Jackson, Madonna has graciously offered Michael the role of Tinker Bell.
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2: Can you believe this is the last weekend of summer? Also, it's Nature Wonder Weekend. If you're wondering who will be the first to wish you a happy birthday this weekend, if you are having your birthday, happy birthday. You share with the entire U.S. Air Force. The Air Force is having its birthday. Mickey Mouse is having his 54th birthday this weekend. Ricky Bell of New Edition is 20. And here's another number for you, number 33 on the countdown. Richard Page and Mr. Mister, Something Real Inside Me.

Yeah, give me something real inside me. Mr. is back, and they're jumping five this weekend. Number 33 on the weekly Top 40 Countdown. And we do have the nonstop hits. Here are the twins having their birthday on the countdown this weekend. It is the birthday of Walter and Scotty Scott, 44 years old this weekend. The Whispers.

0: Rock steady. Steady rocking all night long. The Whispers and their biggest hit ever. Drops 11. It's number 32 after 12 weeks. That's 3 months on the weekly Top 40 countdown. Way to go, Whispers. A question for you. What artist has a fetish for pasta? She has a big smash coming up. First, some
1: D's sleaze.
0: You got one, boss?
2: Yes, sir.
0: Okay, hand me that one. Oh, this is it?
2: Yes, sir.
0: All right, this is the one. According to the National Enquirer, an inmate who served alongside Sean Penn on his recent prison stay claims that Sean was a pathetic wimp who cried himself to sleep every night. Eyewitnesses say that Sean became very depressed when he realized that all the other inmates had pictures of Madonna on their cell block. But his was the only one in which she was wearing clothes.

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1: What a great weekend to have you here for the hits. Thank you so much. It's number 23 in the countdown as we get back into the music. Fleetwood Mac with Christy McVie on lead vocals for a change. Little Lies.

0: Go ahead, go ahead. Tell me sweet little lies. That's Fleetwood Mac. Up 3 is number 28 on the weekly top 40. And the inspiration for that song, according to Christy McVie, came from a bottle of wine she was enjoying a few months ago.
1: I'm surprised at you.
0: Oh, let's keep up the hits. This is Rick Dees by request, a weekly top 40 extra. Baby, let's kiss. Here's Jesse Johnson.

Jesse Johnson. That's the dance hit that's going all over the U.S. By request, it's a weekly Top 40 Extra. Baby, Let's Kiss. And Baby, Let's Keep Up the Hits. Here's number 22. No surprise here. Three lovely ladies residing in Miami. Expose. Let me be the one.

0: Let Me Be the One. They're up four. It's number 22 for the second version of Exposé. There was another Exposé, the group Exposé, a couple of years ago, and some of the members left. They have reformed now with Anne, Jeanette, and Joya, and the new Exposé is just hot. We've got a hot Natalie Cole waiting outside. She's here to come in on the Weekly Top 40, and she's... All right, be right there, Natalie. Let's get a winner here on the Weekly Top 40 Challenge, if it's okay right now. Phoenix, Arizona, get ready.
1: Good morning, Catering and Convention Services. May I help you?
0: Yes, I'm calling from Mara Wheeler.
1: This is Mara.
0: Mara.
1: Yes.
0: This is Rick Dees on the Weekly Top 40 Challenge.
1: It is.
0: How are things in Phoenix?
1: Oh, just great. How are things out there?
0: Wonderful.
1: Good.
0: You know, you are at a wonderful resort, I see, from a card you sent us here called The Point.
1: Right.
0: It's a mountainside resort. You've got restaurants, catering, racket clubs.
1: Yes.
0: Well, my heavens.
1: Yeah, there's three of them in Phoenix.
0: What do you do there?
1: I'm in convention services.
0: And you also listen to the Weekly Top 40?
1: Yes, I do.
0: On what radio station?
1: KKFR.
0: What a great station.
1: Yeah.
0: It really, you're talking about K-Fire, of course.
1: Right, right.
2: Burning up... The burning up the Phoenix area.
0: It is a great station, really.
1: It is.
0: We have a mystery voice for you. Let's see if you can get it and win, okay?
1: Okay.
0: All right, this is it.
3: This is another voiceover from your mystery voice.
0: Who is that?
1: David Bowie.
0: David Bowie is right. She won! That is one of the fantastic legends of rock and roll, David. And for you, you're going to love this, a Sony compact disc player.
1: All right.
0: Plus 10 of the hottest CDs to help you start your collection.
1: Great.
0: And a crisp new $100 bill.
1: I love it. That's great.
0: Thanks for listening in Phoenix to the challenge.
1: Thank you.
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prepare yourself for some abnormal events this week. A new moon and a solar eclipse will happen on Tuesday. That's the same day that the planet Neptune was discovered. Joan Jett was also discovered on this date 29 years ago. Congratulations, Joan. Here's number 12. Let's get serious, okay? Here's a guy who calls himself Jellybean and a sexy Elisa. Who vibe who of the countdown? Dig it big and wild.

Jellybean, along with Lisa. And he, at age 29, has his own recording company, production company, publishing company. His 27-year-old sister, Debbie, manages the publishing company. Do they call her Debbie Bean? I never forget it. Here's number 11, a man who does wild things on his drum machine, Prince. You got the look.

0: got the look. That's Prince. And he gave England the snub on his recent world tour. He wasn't able to perform in large stadiums, so he said, no way, no concerts. We got to do the large Wembley-type arenas. So he's waiting. Up 7 to number 11 for Prince this weekend. We've got the top 10 coming up. And also, which singer loves those fried onion sandwiches spiced with vinegar and tomato sauce?
1: Yuck!
0: She's coming up.

and happy first week of fall to you. Autumn begins this Tuesday with the autumnal equinox at 8:45 in the morning, Eastern Standard Time. It is the shortest season of the year. Fall only lasts 88 days, 20 hours, and 1 minute. And number 3 only lasts 4 minutes and 20 seconds. Here's Whitesnake, and Here I Go Again.

White Snake, with the head snake himself singing lead. That's David Coverdale, formerly the lead singer for Deep Purple. Remember them? Up one, it's number three on the weekly Top 40. Let us stick with the W's, from White Snake to Whitney. She's 24 years old and, according to Forbes magazine, has made $45 million the last 2 years.

0: Didn't we almost have it all? Whitney Houston edges up one more. She's number two, trying to go for number one again for Whitney, and she's used to that. The Bodyguard. That's the name of her movie with Clint Eastwood, and he gets to guard her body in that upcoming motion picture.
1: Oh, stop it.
0: Okay. Number one, the top of the heap, the biggie, coming up next.
2: Rick Dean! Ow!
0: This is a special place on the Weekly Top 40 because it is reserved for number one. If you had been here 20 years ago today, you would have heard this one as number one.

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And because you're here right now, you get all of this as number one. Michael Jackson, I just can't stop loving you.

0: number one. There you have it for the second straight week. It's Michael Jackson with some great vocals from Syeda Garrett. Thriller, his last album, racked up 7 top 10 hits. And what is going to happen off of the album? Bad. Well, he's got his first. And right now, Michael, better known as Mikey Ree to the Japanese, they call him Mikey Ree. And while we were sleeping last night, Michael was performing at the Osaka Nashinemoya Daya Stadium in Osaka, Japan. Is that right, Susie?
1: Anata wa sekai de ichiban gehin na yatsu da.
0: Uh-huh.
1: Omae to atte kanashinderu yo.
0: Well, thank you so much. Yeah, let me translate for you. She said, this is the Weekly Top 40, produced by Paul Joseph, written by Danny Lemos and Monty Adam. Additional material from Diane Dalby. Thank you, Paul Liebeskind and Reggie Collins. Our production team, Tracy Hodes, Nick Bestudo, Emily Carey, Madeline Minch, Dennis Clark, Linda Sanchez, Wally Clark, Julie Dees, and all these voices. Can you believe she just said,
1: Anata wa sekai de ichiban gehin na yatsu da.
0: And it meant all that? The countdown comes to you from DIR Radio Network, a division of Lorimar Telepictures. God bless you. Have a fantastic weekend. Don't forget, more hits are right here all the time.
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1: In the middle of the night, exactly like you said, like 3 a.m, I woke up with this almost fully formed thing in my head, and it was said, I'm called We Pray, you've got to get out of bed and, you know, catch me. So I got out of bed and I did all the stuff, and this song arrived, and it said very clearly to me, you have to ask people from different continents to sing on this song in various places, because the song is about how even people who are enemies with each other are still normally praying for the same stuff, and the enemy is

0: Hey, what a pleasure. Matthew Healy from 1975. Matthew, fantastic album always. This last album is really impressive. Your music. How you feel about the band right now? How you think is this feeling and the fundamentals of prepare new material and prepare something fresh? How you feel about all these 20 years that you've been together with 1975 as a band? Can you explain me a little bit about this project?
1: It seems quite an obvious idea for a band. It took us a while to get to any formal set of rules, I think, because our last record had gone so far in a certain direction. If you look at it now, you know, the last record was very experimental, very, very long. This record was a bit more refined, quite a lot shorter. So you'd think that's maybe an obvious route, but it took us a while to figure that out. We were kind of, we spent almost 6 months to a year, what I would say, making Notes in a Conditional Form, which was our fourth album, part two, before we actually realised what the identity should be for this record. And it was just because we started having conversations about, like, we were at a period in our career where we were like, well, what are we? You know, we're loads of things, but what are, like, the fundamental ingredients, you know? And it was just about the songs. We've been in the band for 20 years.
2: Yeah.
1: And we can go into a studio and make a record just being a band, you know, like, and it be real and it be a real expression and have enough taste to make it fresh, I suppose. So when we decided on that, it was like, listen, let's just get a great studio and just make a great record.

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1: Oye tú. 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
3: 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Y en el inicio le doy la más cordial bienvenida a Ryan Tedder.
4: I got this job because I would have failed at any other job. I realized by the time I got to college, I had a completely realistic residing fear that I would get fired from any normal job. So I figured I had to create my own path, and I would have rather been broke and happy than paid and working for somebody.